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2: This weather update brought to you from the New Albany Nissan and Albany Mitsubishi Weather Center.
9: South Georgia weather.
10: Becoming clear and 77 overnight. There is a chance for some showers and thunderstorms tomorrow afternoon. Very hot again. It'll feel like 106 with a heat index. And mostly clear, 76 for tomorrow night.

0: Change my mind. It is Riley Green on Georgia 104.5. And, you know, Riley is joining The Voice. He is one of the new coaches, along with Queen Latifah. They're going to join Kelly Clarkson and Adam Levine for season 30 of The Voice. It's going to premiere September 21st on NBC. Hey, thanks for listening tonight. It's Whitney and more of Only the New Country. 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

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Cody Johnson just dropped his 10th studio album, Banks of the Trinity. Couple collaborations on this album, one with Luke Combs and another with Brothers Osborne. Here's The Fall on Georgia, 104.5.

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They say delays Alzheimer's. But it's also not as good as steak and burrito diet. So, you know what? Win some, lose some. Here's Morgan and

0: Dylan Scott's on Georgia 104.5. And earlier this week, the annual Running for the Bulls has been started taking place in Pamplona, Spain, which is fun to say. The Running of the Bulls started this week, and the Trampling of the Bulls started about 30 seconds later.
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Only problem is that last bun, you gotta go mid-forearm deep, and I'm an adult man. I can't do that anymore. Turn the thing upside down.

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